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If this is too loud, you're too old. So beware of the bass.

I can't hear you out there. 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Then put your hands up and make some noise.

0: Валдай FM.
1: This thing right here is letting all the ladies know what guys talk about. You know, the finer things in life.